Almost everyone appreciates the best, and the bright tang of Coke is always welcome after a busy day of shopping. 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What the song says is really true.

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Dimitri in Paris. Loic, Radio Nova in Paris. Mandrax in Switzerland. Little Louis Vega. Kenny Dope Gonzalez. Frankie Knuckles. 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

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That says 1768. 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
1: Welcome, ladies and gentlemen. If you consider yourself a fighter, you're in the right place. Take off your shoes and make sure you're warm.